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1: 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The No Cap News Report is on the way. 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

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The Kid from Ferrari Simmons as we get into this. Obvious Chris Brown got some A Lot, 21 Savage, J. Cole on the way, and some Miss Me, Drake, and Lil Wayne's Ferrari Simmons. What's up?

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That's unfolded by Kehlani. And congrats to Lil Baby, just dropped a new song with For Real. Let's discuss in 5 minutes.

0: 10, girl, you a 10. 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
1: And you have survived making it to Tuesday morning. What's up, babes? It's Ariel. Listen, I saw where CDs are now being bought in bulk, like, all the time. There are things to discuss. We'll get into it next. In the meantime, let's get into this new J. Cole, PJ Legacy. 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I know.

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1: 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All right, let's keep the music rolling for our Tuesday morning together. Jonetta, Tuji, Tim, both headed in your direction. Have you ever heard a song and you ain't find out to 50 years later who actually sang that song? You're not alone. Yeah. We'll talk more next.
2: Yeah.

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Real 95.9 Youngstown's real hip-hop and R&B. Good Tuesday morning. What's up? It's Ariel. I got something for the R&B girls that love SZA and Jasmine Sullivan. There's an artist you need to know about. We'll talk next.

0: Real 95.9. What's up, Zariel, with you on this Tuesday? Still got Doja Cat and Dave and Tim's headed in your direction. Plus, is there a live-action Princess Tiana movie headed out in our direction? Short answer, no. But there is something coming with Princess Tiana. Yes. We'll talk more next.
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That includes G Herbo. 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
3: Once again, going back in.
2: 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Back to the world's most dangerous morning show, The Breakfast Club.

0: Charlamagne. Envy, what up? Are we live?
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0: We can get on the phone right now. He'll tell you what it is.
2: We live? Hello, who's this?
3: Good morning, DJ Envy. It's Carter from Atlanta. How you doing?
2: Hey, Carter was stuck in Vegas yesterday. Did you ever make it home, Carter?
3: I'm calling to let y'all know I made it home, man. Hey. I'm home. Made it home around like 6 p.m.
2: Wow.
3: Atlanta time, that is.
4: Yeah. Carter got stuck in Vegas after getting stuck in Vegas.
2: Uh-oh.
3: Hey, Charlamagne, watch your mouth. Watch your mouth. Guaranteed. I don't get stuck. Oh, but let me tell you this, Charlamagne.
5: You're too slick.
3: I am so tired of the LGBTQIA community.
4: Why?
2: What?
3: And I'm a part of it. Man, I'm so sick of these dang on pronouns and these
4: people still doing that?
3: Yes. One of them on the plane yesterday turned around to me. I was like, excuse me, sir. And he was like, my pronouns are she. I'm like, bro, go on, man. Man, I'm so sick of it, bro.
4: Can I ask you a question? What did your eyes say? Did your eyes see a sir?
3: I saw a sir.
4: So they can't be mad at that. If they present as a sir, you know, they can correct you.
3: Exactly.
4: But it's not like you did it on purpose.
3: Exactly, man. I'm tired of it, brother. I'm tired of it. Hey, let me say this, though. That dark-skinned brother y'all got up there, I think his name Brandon B. Dot, the African.
2: Okay.
4: Young Ghana.
3: Listen, respectfully, I'm going to just say this. That's a handsome brother.
2: Let's go!
3: Handsome brother. And over your Eli... Opio Eli too. Hey, listen.
5: Yes, both and of them got
2: single. Yeah, both of them single.
4: Jumping ATMs one time.
5: They just got promoted to handsets.
3: Absolutely
5: so,
3: not.
5: Yeah.
2: Nah, you can. You know what? I'll send you Brandon's his Instagram handle so that way you can hop in his DM.
3: I'm about to DM Jets right now.
4: Yeah, give it a shot. Cool. You never know.
2: Word.
4: They young
5: DM
4: boys.
5: Me, Carter, for real. I'm gonna put you on.
4: You know,
3: no, for real. Check your DMs right now. I'm about to send it right now.
5: Okay.
4: You know them young boys fluid.
2: That's right.
5: Yes. Okay,
3: wait, Jess, I already DM'd you before. You gotta look at the other one.
5: What's your name on there?
3: Girl, I'm about to say that on.
2: Goodbye, Carter.
5: I got you.
2: Goodbye, Carter.
3: You see it? All right, bye.
2: Yes. Shoot your shot, Carter. Good luck.
5: Period.
4: And why Brandon blushing?
2: He blushing.
4: Why Brandon blushing? Brandon, you too dark-skinned to be blushing.
5: Where did you see Brandon at?
2: Damn. Probably walking
5: Shut
2: in.
5: Shut up, live.
2: Yesterday when they was watching the trailer. Remember Brandon was here when they was watching the trailer?
5: Yeah.
2: Hello, who's this?
6: Hey, good morning, everyone. This is James calling from North Carolina.
2: What's up, James?
4: Good morning, James.
2: This says you have a question for Mimi about a restaurant in Alaska.
5: Ooh.
6: Yeah, I did. can she hear me?
2: She can hear you.
5: Yes.
6: Well, Mimi, do you often go and visit Alaska, or it's been years or whatever?
7: It's been about a year, but I go often.
6: Oh, okay. Well, does the food factory, still open up there?
7: The food factory in Anchorage, because that's where I'm from. Which city are you talking about?
6: Yeah, they got one in Fairbanks too, but I knew they had one at Anchorage.
7: Huh? I've never heard of the food factory. I don't know where that is.
2: So are you trying to holler? Oh, okay. Is this your way to ask
7: right,
2: out?
6: Oh, no. I used to be stationed up there in Alaska, and I was just curious if that food factory was still open up there.
2: Okay.
7: Right. What, were you Air Force, Army?
6: I was Army.
7: So Fort Richardson?
6: Yeah, Fort Wainwright.
7: Okay. Fort Wainwright. Okay, yeah, no. Mm-mm. I don't know the food factory. I don't know. That
4: the food factory is in Fairbanks, Mimi.
7: Yeah, so that's in Fairbanks. So I was in Anchorage. Fairbanks is like 4 hours from me.
4: Anchorage got the Alaska Dinner Factory.
7: Mm-hmm.
4: You ever heard of that?
6: The Alaskan Dinner Factory? Nah, I never heard of that one.
4: I ain't talking to you. I'm talking to me.
6: Oh, my bad.
7: Yeah, I've heard of that one. Yeah, I've heard of that one. But not the food factory.
2: Bye, James.
5: Hey, yo. That's so funny. So now I ain't talking to you.
2: Get it off your chest.
4: Why are we talking to him?
2: 800-585-1051. If you need to vent, hit us up now. It's The Breakfast Club. Good morning.
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2: All right, y'all, now.
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2: Back to the world's most dangerous morning show, The Breakfast Club.

0: last night. Yeah. Last
1: night. So, about last night.
2: Yes, it's Way Up at Angela Yee. About last night, Dan, we were filming for Lip Service last night.
3: Yes, we were.
2: There's an episode. I think the audio's out today.
3: It's coming out today. We're getting
2: it out. Oh, the whole? Okay.
3: Yeah, we're going to get it out.
2: Okay. Well, Lorel and Carlos Miller are going to be on Lip Service today. I do want to say, shout out to my girl Avian, who guest hosted yesterday also. It was a pretty funny episode because it was all about, like, right now, Lil Rel and Carlos are at such different places in their lives. Lil Rel is married, happily married. He actually eloped. And Carlos is single. And Lil Rel's in therapy. Carlos is enjoying his imperfections. I don't even know how to say it, but Carlos is liking how he is not in therapy right now. I don't think he wants to be quote unquote healed at this time. And so, you know, you'll see like the back and forth that we have. But one thing that we do on there is this segment called From the Feed. Now, I didn't get a chance to do this one yesterday in particular, but on social media, this has been a conversation lately. The internet has created this people who want to share big moments with friends and followers, but keep their family out of the spotlight. So I will never understand the concept of hiding your partner's or a baby's face in a photo that we didn't ask you to post.
3: I agree.
2: Okay.
3: Do you? Hiding children's faces?
2: I think that I can understand for the purpose of the internet can be a cruel place. Okay. And we've seen people come at people's kids online. And I know that there are safety issues and there's all kinds of sick people out there. So maybe you do want to like post a great moment and not show your child's face. I don't know.
3: Then why post it?
2: Because it's also...
3: Do you want to be private or do you want to be public?
2: It has to be hard to have a kid and like want to show how exciting parenthood is for you, but also not want to necessarily show your child's face.
3: Is your page on private or is your page on public?
2: I would have to assume your page is public if it matters. And as far as what about a significant other and not a child? Because some people will tell you the internet will...
3: I also disagree with that.
2: Mm-hmm.
3: Either post them or don't. Because then it's like there's... You know, ulterior motives to doing
2: that. What about
3: that?
2: Posting someone's just like hand holding
3: you're
2: yours?
3: Trying to make someone else jealous. That's all that.
2: Really?
3: Yeah. The whole soft launch concept?
2: I don't
3: know. You don't agree?
2: I mean, I think people do things for different reasons. Like maybe some people aren't ready to just put it, but they're excited. So they want to post something.
3: Don't post.
2: Like what if it's Valentine's Day and you got like an amazing, you know, whatever. Or what if your partner is a private type of person and doesn't necessarily want his face out there? But a compromise is, and sometimes it can look a little artsy, you know. But I want to see what you guys think. What do you think about posting your partner or your child, but then putting like an emoji over their face or not showing it or blurring it out or whatever? You think it's corny or do you think it's justified? And have you done it? 800-292-5150. We're talking about people who want to post. They post their partner, they post their child, but then they kind of hide their face. What do you think about that? 800-292-5150.
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19: 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Looks like for Tuesday going to be in the mid to low 60s with the chance of a few clouds breaking as you go through the mid-morning. This will allow showers and thunderstorms to develop through your late morning to early afternoon, with severe damaging wind gusts being the main threat. Afternoon highs will be near 80 before another round of showers and thunderstorms comes through the late afternoon through the rest of your evening. Severe wind gusts will be the main threat with that, but all those factors on the table. Make sure to stay weather aware as you go throughout your Tuesday. From the Storm Team 27 Weather Center, I'm meteorologist Brennan Webb.
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18: We'll turn to Tuesday afternoon after a first round of showers and thunderstorms. Highs will be near 80 before another round comes through the late afternoon to evening, with severe damage and wind gusts being the main threat. As you head overnight into early Wednesday morning, you'll see those showers and storms become a lot more isolated. Still the chance of a few showers throughout your Wednesday with some scattered clouds. You'll initially start in the upper 50s before climbing up to about the lower 70s. From the Storm Team 27 Weather Center, I'm meteorologist Brennan Webb.
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15: We'll turn to Tuesday afternoon after a first round of showers and thunderstorms. Highs will be near 80 before another round comes through the late afternoon to evening, with severe damaging wind gusts being the main threat. As you head overnight into early Wednesday morning, you'll see those showers and storms become a lot more isolated. Still the chance of a few showers throughout your Wednesday with some scattered clouds. You'll initially start in the upper 50s before climbing up to about the lower 70s. From the Storm Team 27 Weather Center, I'm meteorologist Brennan Webb.
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1: Hey!
2: 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We up with Angela Yee is on.

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14: We'll start your Tuesday afternoon after a first round of showers and thunderstorms. Highs will be near 80 before another round comes through the late afternoon to evening, with severe damaging wind gusts being the main threat. As you head overnight into early Wednesday morning, you'll see those showers and storms become a lot more isolated. Still the chance of a few showers throughout your Wednesday with some scattered clouds. You'll initially start in the upper 50s before climbing up to about the lower 70s. From the Storm Team 27 Weather Center, I'm meteorologist Brennan Webb.
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0: No major delays on your afternoon commute so far. You are up to speed on 680 from the Turnpike into downtown Youngstown. All clear on 422 as well between downtown Youngstown and Warren and 422 into Newcastle. I'm Mike Ross from the Total Traffic Center.
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3: We'll start your Tuesday afternoon after a first round of showers and thunderstorms. Highs will be near 80 before another round comes through the late afternoon to evening, with severe damaging wind gusts being the main threat. As you head overnight into early Wednesday morning, you'll see those showers and storms become a lot more isolated. Still the chance of a few showers throughout your Wednesday with some scattered clouds. You'll initially start in the upper 50s before climbing up to about the lower 70s. From the Storm Team 27 Weather Center, I'm meteorologist Brennan Webb.
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0: Here's a severe weather bulletin from iHeartRadio. The National Weather Service has issued a tornado warning. This is in effect until 7:15 tonight for Trumbull and Mahoning counties. Again, tornado warning until 7:15.
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